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1: 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Bees en feesgeld. Boshaald Stereo News.
0: And the time now is 9 o'clock. Good morning. The Africa Maibuye movement is calling for safe, fair and credible matric examinations for the class of 2026, while urging government to ensure that young people have access to meaningful economic opportunities after completing their schooling. Basic Education Minister Siviwe Gwarube has announced that 962,832 candidates are registered for the National Senior Certificate Examinations, which commence today. The National House of Traditional and Khoisan Leaders says it's continuing to engage governments on the provision of appropriate protection services for traditional leaders following recent shooting incidents involving senior traditional leadership figures. The incidents involved Free State Provincial House Chairperson Morena Neomopele and the Congress of Traditional Leaders of South Africa President Hoshi Mapupa Mokoena. The Teachers' Union, SATU, has condemned the bullying and assault of learner living with albinism at Putlato Secondary School in Sekokune in Limpopo. Videos circulating online show learners taunting and beating the learner. SATU's Nomusa Tembi has called on the Department of Basic Education to investigate the incident and establish whether teachers did enough to protect the learner. Moving abroad now, hackers have caused fires and spoiled food at hundreds of supermarkets across France by remotely raising refrigerator temperatures. The attack affected about 330 stores belonging to several major supermarket groups. Some fridges reportedly heated up to 50 degrees Celsius. The affected stores have had to discard fresh and frozen food to protect consumers. French authorities have launched an investigation into the attack, which appears to involve outdated refrigeration software. And to end this bulletin, motorsport, young Mercedes driver Kimi Antonelli has an outside chance of clinching the Formula One Drivers' Championship during this month's Grand Prix in America. The 20-year-old Italian currently leads his British teammate George Russell by 102 points after securing the final podium place in Singapore on Sunday. Only six races remain in the current season. I'm Eddie Dippenaar for Boshaald News.
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0: And a quick look at those numbers. Dollar is selling at 16 rands and 52 cents, euro at 18 rands 46, and £1 costs 21 rands and 84 cents. Bitcoin sells at $83,262, gold sells at $4,191.85 a fine ounce, platinum $1,698.70, Brent crude oil quoted $107.79 a barrel.
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Making me dizzy, die beste van Tammy Rau. Net nog goud, ek wil saal hard van goud in exile for the part of me that needs you most. Wel, kom ons dek tafelberg vir twee, hier is Brendan Piper.

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1: In this bulletin, the Madlanga Commission seeks closed-door testimony for an intelligence official. Minister Lamola warns the debt burden is undermining Africa's development ambitions. And veteran actor Marius Veyers has terminal cancer. Good afternoon. I am Jean-Dri Fouri. Madlanga Commission evidence leaders have applied to hear the National Intelligence Coordinating Committee's acting coordinator, Ntandazo Sifolo's evidence behind closed doors. It is expected to cover intelligence structures, organized crime threats, and alleged infiltration of the criminal justice system. Evidence leaders want his testimony, recordings, transcripts, and supporting documents kept confidential. He was scheduled to testify today, but it has been postponed to an unconfirmed date. Any media house seeking to challenge the application must submit in writing by Thursday. The Motor Industry Staff Association opposes proposed increases to vehicle registration and license fees in Gauteng. The province planned to raise registration fees to 40 rand and increase license disc renewal fees by 24 rand to 156 rand, the highest in the country for vehicles under 3,500 kilograms. Spokesperson Pakamile Thlubi Majola says the hikes come as petrol prices cross 30 rand a litre and rejects plans for a new road accident fund levy on license renewals. Minister of International Relations and Cooperation Ronald Lamola says Africa's development ambitions are being constrained by the growing burden of debt. He was speaking at the African and European Dialogue in Pretoria. Lamola says 25 African countries have in recent years spent more on debt servicing than on health and education. He says nations in the global south face borrowing costs of up to 6 percentage points higher than those paid by non-African countries. Tennis news. Germany's Alexander Zverev will finish the year as the world's top-ranked men's player for the first time in his career. The 29-year-old secured the ranking after Spain's Carlos Alcaraz suffered a shock defeat at the Shanghai Masters yesterday. Zverev has won both the French Open and the US Open this year, claiming his first two Grand Slam titles. His achievement comes after current number one Jannik Sinner of Italy withdrew from competition for the rest of the season with a knee injury. And finally, veteran South African actor Marius Veyers, aged 81, has been diagnosed with terminal cancer. He told Netwerk 24 he had to come to terms with his condition and felt at peace. Veyers was recently admitted to hospital and is now in rehabilitation facility. He is expected to return to his home in Rooi Els, where he will receive care without further medical intervention. During his career spanning more than five decades, he appeared in about 200 theatre, film and television productions. Veyers' wife, Yvette, a respectful sculptor, died in 2023 after suffering from Alzheimer's disease.
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1: The dollar trades at 16 rand 45 cents, the euro 18 rand 40 cents, the British pound costs 21 rand 77 cents, Bitcoin trades at $83,843, gold sells at $4,191.80 a fine ounce, platinum trades at $1,709.90, and Brent crude oil is quoted at $107.44 a barrel.
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1: N1 Noord. 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

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Nou, Kim Wilde, Checkered Love.

0: Dit was Anne Marie with Until I Was Loved by you. Hier is Neil Diamond, September Morning.
1: Stay for just a while. 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
1: Into each life a little rain must fall. Every day can't be Sunday, and every smile isn't a smile of happiness, and every tear that sheds not a tear of joy. I'd like to take a little time to dedicate this song to everyone who's in the presence of my voice, especially for those who have loved ones far, far away. Maybe she's across the sea, or maybe she's just in another town. I can imagine when you're all alone in the wee, wee hour of the night, you just might decide to write, knowing all the time that you just can't find the right words to say. You can say, darling, for your precious love, I'd give you the world on a silver cloth. But you know as well as I that that would be a lie. Now if you'll just take these few lines from me, the letter you're trying to write would be such a comfort to your loved one. Now listen. For your precious love, I'd climb the highest mountain. I'd even go out as far as trying to swim.

Bobby Darin made things. Nou bespeel hy slik vir jou Bread, Everything I Own, Garden Zoid, Aeroplane Jane en Gerry Pretorius, Somerande.

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1: Please proceed to gate number 3 where the aircraft is now waiting to depart.